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3: Three people have been arrested following anti-immigration protests in Portsmouth. A 76-year-old man from Southampton was held on suspicion of concealing his identity, while a 33-year-old man was arrested over an alleged highway obstruction. A 16-year-old boy was also arrested on suspicion of violent disorder. Donald Trump says he'd love to see a united Ireland. On the first day of his weekend trip there, the US president said the reunification of the Republic of Ireland and Northern Ireland may as well happen now. Unionist leaders in Northern Ireland have criticized the US president for the comments. Calls are growing for limits on political donations after Reform UK received two gifts worth £36 million each. Campaigners say the money could distort the next election, while Labour MPs have urged the government to act. And Oscar-winning British film producer Jeremy Thomas has died aged 77 at his country home in Oxfordshire, surrounded by family. From Radio News Hub, I'm Ben Monse.
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3: Cloud and outbreaks of rain linger in the south on Sunday, but rain gradually easing. Drier, brighter and fresher in the north with sunny spells. Still warm and humid with lows of 10 degrees.

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2: Police have made three arrests during demonstrations in Portsmouth after rival anti-migrant and anti-racism protesters gathered in the city. The 76-year-old man was detained for allegedly concealing his identity, while two others were arrested on suspicion of obstructing a highway and violent disorder. Donald Trump says he'd love to see a united Ireland. Speaking on day one of his weekend trip to the country, he says he thinks a unified Ireland will happen at some point. Unionist leaders in Northern Ireland have criticized the US president for the comments. Andy Burnham is facing renewed pressure to cap political donations after Reform UK received £72 million from two cryptocurrency billionaires. Meanwhile, Reform leader Nigel Farage says the money will help his party fight the next general election on a level playing field. And the chief executive of Anthropic says the AI industry should slow down, warning that AI could be capable of taking over the internet within 6 to 12 months. From Radio News Hub, I'm Ben Monsey.
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2: Cloud and outbreaks of rain linger in the south on Sunday, but rain gradually easing, drier, brighter and fresher in the north with sunny spells, still warm and humid with lows of 10 degrees.
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0: Animals can't speak to drivers, but if they could, they would be asking us, telling us by the sounds of it, to put our litter and fruit waste in the bin. Because roadside litter kills an estimated 3 million animals every year. No wonder they sound miffed. So let's lend them a paw. Let's take our rubbish with us and bin it properly. National Highways. And what's that? They said thanks very much.
1: You're both on the same road. Same tarmac. Same rules. Just a different number of wheels. Motorbikes aren't in your way. They're on their way. Just like you. 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Check before you manoeuvre. And be aware of motorbikes. 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Motorbike safety. It's on all of us. National Highways.

gorgeous. 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

0: was also arrested on suspicion of violent disorder. Donald Trump says he'd love to see a united Ireland. On the first day of his weekend trip there, the US president said the reunification of the Republic of Ireland and Northern Ireland may as well happen now. Unionist leaders in Northern Ireland have criticized the US president for the comments. Calls are growing for limits on political donations after Reform UK received two gifts worth £36 million each. Campaigners say the money could distort the next election, while Labour MPs have urged the government to act. And Oscar-winning British film producer Jeremy Thomas has died aged 77 at his country home in Oxfordshire, surrounded by family. From Radio News Hub, I'm Ben Monsey.
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0: Cloud and outbreaks of rain linger in the south on Sunday, but rain gradually easing. Drier, brighter and fresher in the north with sunny spells. Still warm and humid with lows of 10 degrees.
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3: Police have made three arrests during demonstrations in Portsmouth after rival anti-migrant and anti-racism protesters gathered in the city. A 76-year-old man was detained for allegedly concealing his identity, while two others were arrested on suspicion of obstructing a highway and violent disorder.

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3: Cloud and outbreaks of rain linger in the south on Sunday, but rain gradually easing. Drier, brighter and fresher in the north with sunny spells. Still warm and humid with lows of 10 degrees.
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3: Police have made three arrests during demonstrations in Portsmouth. A 76-year-old man was detained for allegedly concealing his identity, while two others were arrested on suspicion of obstructing a highway and violent disorder. Rival anti-migrant and anti-racism protesters gathered in the city. However, the Police and Crime Commissioner described the event as largely peaceful. Reform UK has insisted its two crypto billionaire donors want nothing in exchange for their combined £72 million gifts to the party. The donations, amounting to £36 million, are the largest in British political history. Elon Musk and Sam Altman have backed a call from the boss of Anthropic for the artificial intelligence industry to slow down to give safety measures time to catch up. Dario Amodei said he is concerned that within 6 to 12 months, it could be capable of leading a swarm that could take over the entire internet. And Elena Rybakina, the new world number one, claimed her first US Open title. That's the latest from Radio News Hub. I'm Johnny Holmes.
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2: 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National Highways. And what's that? 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
3: Elon Musk and OpenAI boss Sam Altman have backed calls from Anthropic chief Dario Amodei for the AI industry to slow down development to give safety measures time to catch up. Mr. Amodei warned AI could advance rapidly enough within 6 to 12 months to pose serious risks. Three people have been arrested following anti-immigration protests in Portsmouth. A 76-year-old man from Southampton was held on suspicion of concealing his identity, while a 33-year-old man was arrested over an alleged highway obstruction. A 16-year-old boy was also arrested on suspicion of violent disorder. The MP for Keighley said the situation cannot continue after a fifth major fire in as many years at Dalton Mills in the town. The Grade 2 listed building is featured in shows including Peaky Blinders. And Conor Benn's bid to claim the WBC welterweight crown from Ryan Garcia was ended inside two rounds in Las Vegas. That's the latest from Radio News Hub. I'm Johnny Holmes.
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3: A cloudy start in the south with outbreaks of heavy rain, gradually turning drier throughout the day with warm spells possible. Brighter in the north with sunny spells. Highs of 22 degrees.

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3: Police have made three arrests during demonstrations in Portsmouth. A 76-year-old man was detained for allegedly concealing his identity, while two others were arrested on suspicion of obstructing a highway and violent disorder. Rival anti-migrant and anti-racism protesters gathered in the city. Elon Musk and Sam Altman have backed a call from the boss of Anthropic for the artificial intelligence industry to slow down, to give safety measures time to catch up. Mr. Amade is worried that it could be capable of leading a swarm that could take over the internet. The MP for Keighley has described another major fire at the town's historic Dalton Mills as deeply infuriating. West Yorkshire Fire and Rescue Service were called to the Grade 2 listed former textile mill last night, with nearby residents evacuated. And Elena Rybakina proved herself to be the undisputed world number one after claiming her first US Open title with victory over Aryna Sabalenka. That's the latest from Radio News Hub. I'm Johnny Holmes.
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3: A cloudy start in the south with outbreaks of heavy rain, gradually turning drier throughout the day with warm spells possible. Brighter in the north with sunny spells. Highs of 22 degrees.
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5: Just after 8 o'clock, Sunday morning, Gorgeous Radio, and it's Steve waking you up. Good morning, welcome to Sunday Breakfast. I've got Strike lined up to play in just a moment, but we'll start today with one of my favourite songs.

Kelly Clarkson and Heartbeat Song. Her daytime television show in America has finally finished. It was a huge success and it ran for 7 seasons and more than 1,200 episodes as well. And it's 24 years since she won the first American Idol in September 2002. Good morning, Den. How are you today? Hope you had a good week. It's Gorgeous Radio with Steve Brooks for your Sunday morning. And what have I got lined up for you today? Well, there's the Oldies Hour at 9, the mystery lyric between 10 and 11, but for now we're going to enjoy our lie-in. Just chill out for the first hour and let me do the hard work, and I'll play you some amazing music to get you into your day, including this track from Lewis Capaldi on Gorgeous.

0: Key Collective and The Key, The Secret. It's your Sunday morning lie-in on Gorgeous Radio across the West Midlands. Good morning, I'm Steve Brooks. Hope your morning's going well. It's Sunday the 13th of September 2026 and it's the 256th day of the year with 109 days left to go. And what are we celebrating today? Well, it's International Chocolate Day. Now you're talking. It's National Kids Take Over the Kitchen Day. What could possibly go wrong? National Peanut Day. It's Roald Dahl Day. Supernatural Day. Iron Man Wales. It's Programmer's Day. And it's Positive Thinking Day. Nearly 25 past eight, and I'll play you Sienna Spiro next on your lie-in.
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4: 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I is for inspect, like your tire pressure and tread. P is for prepare, being prepared for any weather. T R I P. Remember that, and you're ready for a safe trip.
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7: You're both on the same road. Same tarmac, same rules. 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Motorbikes aren't in your way. 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And be aware of motorbikes. 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Motorbike safety. 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

Gorgeous Radio on your Sunday morning, and it's Brooksy at breakfast. It's our Sunday morning lie-in, and that's Alicia's Attic, and I Am, I Feel. Good morning, hope your morning's going well. At nine this morning, the Oldies Hour is back, and that team of experts have been working into the early hours of this morning, putting together the very best oldies for your enjoyment. On the list today is Pink Floyd, as well as Bruce Hornsby and The Range. They all come with the Gorgeous Radio guarantee that they are the best of the 80s and more. And what's more, we do them 6 days a week. So you get 11 chances to listen to some of the best oldies on the planet. And to get you in the mood, this is The Cutting Crew.

0: The Sugar Babes and Ugly. New music is still on the agenda for them. They confirmed in an interview back in March that they have new music in the works and discussed artists that they'd like to collaborate with. We're just going to have to wait and see. Good morning then. How are you today? It's Gorgeous Radio with Steve Brooks on your Sunday lie-in. A track from Amy Grant in just a moment after our first look at today's showbiz news. Showbiz
1: news. Tributes are being paid to Oscar-winning film producer Jeremy Thomas, who has died aged 77. Thomas, who passed away peacefully at his Oxfordshire home, was best known for producing The Last Emperor, which won 9 Academy Awards, including Best Picture. Thomas's latest film, Bad Lieutenant Tokyo, is due to premiere at the Toronto Film Festival. US producer and DJ Diplo has paid tribute to the late singer Oliver Tree, describing his grief as powerful and saying it's the other side of love. Tree died aged 32 in June when the helicopter he was travelling in crashed in Brazil. Diplo took a photograph of his friend to the temple at Burning Man, where he honoured his memory. And musician Johnny Marr is selling many of the guitars he used when playing for the Smiths, the, and in his solo career. If you fancy one of his legendary instruments, his collection will be up for auction at Christie's in London on September the 17th. There'll be 111 lots up for sale. But you'll need deep pockets, with some of the guitars being estimated up to £150,000. Showbiz
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Alex Warren and Fever Dream. The excitement is building. You're just 5 minutes away from this morning's Oldies Hour, so make sure you're up and ready to listen to them. The track from Pink Floyd will play in the next 20 minutes, and that track from Bruce Hornsby and The Range is in there as well. You don't want to miss a single one this morning. It's your Sunday breakfast show, and this is Brooksy at Breakfast on Gorgeous, and this is Inner Circle. I've been-

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3: Three people have been arrested following anti-immigration protests in Portsmouth. A 76-year-old man from Southampton was held on suspicion of concealing his identity, while a 33-year-old man was arrested over an alleged highway obstruction. A 16-year-old boy was also arrested on suspicion of violent disorder. Elon Musk and OpenAI boss Sam Altman have backed calls from Anthropic chief Dario Amodei for the AI industry to slow down development. Mr. Amodei warned AI could advance rapidly enough within 6 to 12 months to pose serious risks. Reform UK has insisted its two crypto billionaire donors want nothing in exchange for their combined £72 million gifts to the party. They said neither Christopher Harborne nor Ben Dealer will be given a knighthood, a peerage or a government contract if Reform comes to power. The donations are the largest in British political history. And Conor Benn's bid to claim the WBC welterweight crown from Ryan Garcia was ended inside two rounds in Las Vegas. That's the latest from Radio News Hub. I'm Johnny Holmes.
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3: A cloudy start in the south with outbreaks of heavy rain, gradually turning drier throughout the day with warm spells possible. Brighter in the north with sunny spells. Highs of 22 degrees.
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6: Good morning. It's Sunday's Oldies Hour on Brooksea Breakfast from Gorgeous. Listen out for that track from Pink Floyd and Bruce Hornsby and the Range. But before all that, a song about something that you put on your toast in the morning from La Belle. Good morning.

Taylor Dane and Tell It to My Heart from 1988. Got to number three in the UK chart, and it was the 23rd best-selling single of 1988 in the UK. Not only is she a singer, but she's also done a bit of acting as well. That track from Pink Floyd is coming in the next few minutes. It's Sunday morning, and it's the Oldies Hour from Gorgeous Radio with Steve Brooks, playing the best of the 80s and more. This next man was a great American soul singer. He won 8 Grammy Awards, including Song of the Year in 2004 for Dance With My Father. He was also inducted into the National Rhythm and Blues Hall of Fame, the Grammy Hall of Fame, and the Rock and Roll Hall of Fame. Quite a CV. It's the amazing Luther Vandross.

0: That's the first song that I promised you. It's Pink Floyd and Another Brick in the Wall from 1979. And I think I'm right in saying that that was the last number one single of the 1970s. I've got my fingers crossed when I say that. Coming up, I've still got that track from Bruce Hornsby and The Range, as well as the song that launched The Human League. It's your Sunday morning oldies hour. The oldies hour happens at 2 a.m. and 2 p.m. each weekday, and at 9 a.m. on a Sunday on Gorgeous. And it's a Sunday breakfast show with Steve Brooks. Good morning. Hope your Sunday's going well. On the celebrity birthday list today, we have Stella McCartney, who's 55. Leighton Williams is 32. James Bourne from Busted is 43. Niall Horan is 33. And Peter Cetera is 82. If it's your birthday today, many happy returns from me, and I hope you have a fabulous day. And especially for you on your birthday, you can unwrap the Pointer Sisters next.
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0: You can't beat a bit of 70s disco on a Sunday morning. That's Melba Moore, and This Is It from 1976, written by Van McCoy. And it was also done by Danny Minogue in 1993. It's your Sunday morning oldies hour, and we do them every week on a Sunday between 9 and 10 o'clock. And it's Steve Brooks on Gorgeous. Good morning. If you think that I've forgotten about Bruce Hornsby and The Range, I haven't. You're going to hear it in the next 10 minutes. The next song on the oldies hour is from 1989 and is from the debut album of an English singer, songwriter and actress. It was released as the second single from the album, but it's probably the track that we know the best. I'll play you Lisa Stansfield and All Around the World next on the oldies hour.
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There it is with that amazing piano. Bruce Hornsby and The Range and The Way It Is from 1986, written by Bruce Hornsby when he was a garage mechanic in California. It's your Sunday morning Oldies Hour and I'm Steve Brooks, and the Oldies Hour is back at 2 a.m. and 2 p.m. tomorrow on Gorgeous, and then back here next Sunday at 9. Our last song on the Oldies Hour this morning is from the 70s. In fact, 1976 to be precise. It was a huge hit all over the world and certified as platinum for shipments of over 2 million records. Our last song on the Oldies Hour this morning is from Wild Cherry.

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3: The boss of AI company Anthropic says the artificial intelligence industry should slow its fast-moving development to give safety measures time to catch up. Dario Amadei's warning the tech could be capable within 6 to 12 months of leading a swarm that could take over the internet. Police have made three arrests during demonstrations in Portsmouth. A 76-year-old man was detained for allegedly concealing his identity, while two others were arrested on suspicion of obstructing a highway and violent disorder. Rival anti-migrant and anti-racism protesters gathered in the city. Reform UK says two crypto billionaires who donated a combined £72 million to the party want nothing in return, including honours or government contracts. The donations, £36 million each from Christopher Harborne and Ben Dilo, are the largest in British political history and have renewed calls for a cap on political donations. And Elena Rybakina has claimed her first US Open title with victory over Aryna Sabalenka. That's the latest from Radio News Hub. I'm Johnny Holmes.
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3: A cloudy and wet start in the south with heavy rain at times is turning drier as we move through the day. The north sees sunny spells, though it stays fresh. Highs of 22 degrees.
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6: I'll do the mystery lyric in this hour and I'll give you details in the next 10 minutes. I've also got a track from TLC to play soon, but let's kick off the hour with Amy McDonald.
0: Cool.

Coldplay and Paradise. Gorgeous Radio with Steve Brooks, and every Sunday morning at this time, I tell you about the mystery lyric. This is where I give you a line from a song, and you just need to work out the song title and artist. The line this morning is, "So why don't we make a little room in my BMW, babe, searching for some peace of mind?" It'll be in the song that I played just before the 11 o'clock update, and I'll give it to you again in about 10 minutes' time. This lady recently got her star on the Hollywood Walk of Fame, and she's also the goddaughter of the late Dolly Parton. It's the amazing Miley Cyrus.

0: Jennifer Page and Crush. It's Brooksy at Breakfast with Steve Brooks on Gorgeous. Hope your morning's going well. This week's mystery lyric is, "So why don't we make a little room in my BMW, babe, searching for some peace of mind?" I'll play it for you just before 11 o'clock this morning. At the cinema this week, the top three films are Minions and Monsters at number three. It's the third installment of the Minions prequel series and the seventh overall installment of the Despicable Me franchise. At number two this week, it's Obsession, the supernatural horror film. And at number one this week, it's Toy Story 5, which follows Jesse, Woody, Buzz Lightyear and the others as they deal with Lilypad the tablet. If you're off to the cinema to see any of those or any other film, just grab your popcorn and have a great time. And I'll play you Taylor Swift and that song from Toy Story 5 next.
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crowded house and weather with you. It's Steve Brooks getting you up on a Sunday morning on Gorgeous across the West Midlands. And the mystery lyric this morning is, "So why don't we make a little room in my BMW, babe, searching for some peace of mind." It's going to play just before 11 this morning. And Danny and Mark are back tomorrow morning to get you up. Danny Davies has early breakfast from 5 tomorrow morning. And Mark Stevens has the breakfast show from 7 with the 90s at 9. At 9. This track is from the album Bad, was written by Michael Jackson and produced by him and Quincy Jones, and it's got a very long intro. Just amuse yourselves for a couple of seconds.

0: Atomic Kitten and Eternal Flame. Gorgeous Radio on a Sunday morning, and it's a Sunday breakfast show with Steve Brooks. And the song with that mystery lyric in it is coming in the next 15 minutes. The line is, "So why don't we make a little room in my BMW, babe, searching for some peace of mind?" I'll give you the answer soon. And the Great British Bake Off has unveiled the 12 amateur bakers taking part in the new series, and it won't be long before you can tune in on Channel 4. After the fresh batch of bakers range from 21 to 67 years old and include a paediatric doctor, a drag king, a law student, and a retired garment technologist. According to reports, the new judge, Nigella Lawson, has also got very involved in the innuendo that goes along with the show. It all starts at 8 p.m. on Channel 4 on Tuesday, the 22nd of September. Showbiz
1: News. Tributes are being paid to Oscar-winning film producer Jeremy Thomas, who has died aged 77. Thomas, who passed away peacefully at his Oxfordshire home, was best known for producing The Last Emperor, which won 9 Academy Awards, including Best Picture. Thomas's latest film, Bad Lieutenant Tokyo, is due to premiere at the Toronto Film Festival. US producer and DJ Diplo has paid tribute to the late singer Oliver Tree, describing his grief as powerful and saying it's the other side of love. Tree died aged 32 in June when the helicopter he was travelling in crashed in Brazil. Diplo took a photograph of his friend to the temple at Burning Man, where he honoured his memory. And musician Johnny Marr is selling many of the guitars he used when playing for the Smiths, the, and in his solo career. If you fancy one of his legendary instruments, his collection will be up for auction at Christie's in London on September the 17th. There'll be 111 lots up for sale. But you'll need deep pockets, with some of the guitars being estimated up to £150,000. Showbiz
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Callum Scott and Whitney Houston and I Wanna Dance With Somebody. After 11 this morning, I've got tracks from Ace of Base, The Weeknd and Take That, so stay right where you are. It's Gorgeous Radio with Steve Brooks on the Sunday Breakfast Show. And the mystery line this morning was, so why don't we make a little room in my BMW, babe, searching for some peace of mind. If you said George Michael and Fast Love go to the top of the

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3: Concerns are growing about the risks of rapidly developing AI tech. Liz Whittaker has more.
4: AI bosses are in agreement. Elon Musk and Sam Altman have backed a call from the leader of Anthropic for the artificial intelligence industry to slow down to give safety measures time to catch up. It's in response to an essay titled "We Must Pace the Frontier" by Dario Amodei, who says he's concerned that since this summer, AI has been advancing drastically faster. He's worried that within 6 to 12 months, it could be capable of leading a swarm that could take over the internet.
3: Donald Trump continues his visit to Ireland today. His support for Irish unification has prompted criticism from UK Conservatives and Unionists, while Sinn Féin has welcomed the comments. Reform UK has insisted its two crypto billionaire donors want nothing in exchange for their combined £72 million gifts to the party. They're the largest donations in British political history. And Conor Benn's bid to claim the WBC welterweight crown from Ryan Garcia was ended inside two rounds in Las Vegas. That's the latest. From Radio News Hub, I'm Johnny Holmes.
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3: A cloudy and wet start in the south with heavy rain at times is turning drier as we move through the day. The north sees sunny spells, though it stays fresh. Highs of 22 degrees.
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6: Just gone 11 on your Sunday morning with Steve Brooks. Good morning. Hope it's going well for you. In the last hour of Sunday Breakfast, I've got Ace of Base with The Sign after this from JLS.
1: Gorgeous.

Bruno Mars and Nothing on You. Sunday Breakfast with Steve Brooks on Gorgeous Radio, and I hope it's going well for you today. I mentioned this last week, and I said that I would remind you again today. ITV have confirmed that the new series of Big Brother will launch tonight at 9 o'clock on ITV2 and ITVX. AJ Adudu and Will Best are both going to host the show just as before. Thank goodness I remembered to tell you this. I've been stressing out about forgetting it all week.

0: MC Hammer, and you can't touch this. It's your Sunday breakfast show with Steve Brooks on Gorgeous. How are you today? On this day in 1991, Geffen Records threw a release party for Nirvana, Smells Like Teen Spirit. After initiating a food fight, the band members were kicked out of the event. On this day in 2025, Coldplay celebrated the end of their record-breaking 10-show run at Wembley Stadium with a dazzling multicoloured night of musical magic. And on this day in 2013, Morrissey halted plans to release his autobiography just 3 days before it was due to be published. The memoirs were set to give details about his life growing up in Manchester and his relationship with former songwriting partner Johnny Marr.
1: This is Gorgeous.
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Robert Ness and Show Me Love. Sunday morning with Steve Brooks, and the rest of the day on Gorgeous looks like this. Mike Harrison will be here from 12 and he'll have his music challenge just after 3 o'clock. And Russ Dyer will be here from 4. Gorgeous Radio on your Sunday morning. And if you love bass music, you need to put this in your diary. The Day Session Bass Edition takes over the Apollo in Wolverhampton on Saturday the 17th of October from 3 in the afternoon until 9 p.m. It's a full afternoon of big bass, big tunes and big energy right in the heart of Wolverhampton. 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There's always so much happening at the Apollo, with an ABBA tribute coming soon.

0: Lou and Elton John, and sorry seems to be the hardest word. And it was Philip Oakley and Giorgio Moroder before that. Gorgeous radio on your Sunday morning, and it's Steve on Sunday, and I can't wait to listen to this. Gorgeous Chilled launches tomorrow evening here on Gorgeous. It's 2 hours of the best relaxing music to end your day, and it will play between Sunday and Thursday each week from 10 p.m. Make a note in your diaries, it starts tomorrow. George Ezra in a few minutes, and we'll hear from Let Loose next, after we've had one last look at today's showbiz news. Showbiz
1: news. Tributes are being paid to Oscar-winning film producer Jeremy Thomas, who has died aged 77. Thomas, who passed away peacefully at his Oxfordshire home, was best known for producing The Last Emperor, which won 9 Academy Awards, including Best Picture. Thomas's latest film, Bad Lieutenant Tokyo, is due to premiere at the Toronto Film Festival. US producer and DJ Diplo has paid tribute to the late singer Oliver Tree, describing his grief as powerful and saying it's the other side of love. Tree died aged 32 in June when the helicopter he was travelling in crashed in Brazil. Diplo took a photograph of his friend to the temple at Burning Man, where he honoured his memory. And musician Johnny Marr is selling many of the guitars he used when playing for the Smiths, the, and in his solo career. If you fancy one of his legendary instruments, his collection will be up for auction at Christie's in London on September the 17th. There'll be 111 lots up for sale, but you'll need deep pockets, with some of the guitars being estimated up to £150,000. Showbiz
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and Forget About Us. And that's your Sunday breakfast for another week. I'm Steve Brooks. Thanks for your company today. In the next 20 minutes, you'll hear from West End and Sybil, Adele and S Club. I'm off on holiday for a couple of weeks, my first time off in a year. No wonder I need a holiday. I'll see you back here in October. Enjoy the rest of your day. Have a great week. And I'll leave you today with the B-52s. Mike's

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3: Two men have been charged following an anti-immigration protest in Portsmouth, while a teenage boy has been released on bail. 76-year-old Timothy Miller is accused of concealing his identity after police used special powers to restrict face coverings. David McNally, who's 33, faces charges of willful obstruction of a highway and attempted criminal damage. It comes after anti-migrant and anti-racism protesters faced off in the city centre on Saturday. AI bosses are worried about the rapid development of the industry. Liz Whittaker has more.
4: The boss of AI company Anthropic says the artificial intelligence industry should slow down its fast-moving development to give safety measures time to catch up. Dario Amade is warning the tech could be capable within 6 to 12 months of leading a swarm that could take over the entire internet.
3: Reform UK says two crypto billionaires who donated a combined £72 million to the party want nothing in return. The donations are the largest in British political history. And Elena Rybakina claimed her first US Open title at Flushing Meadows by defeating Aryna Sabalenka. That's the latest from Radio News Hub. I'm Johnny Holmes.
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3: A cloudy and wet start in the south with heavy rain at times is turning drier as we move through the day. The north sees sunny spells, though it stays fresh. Highs of 22 degrees.
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8: Good afternoon and welcome along. A couple of minutes past 12. It's Mike here on the radio till 4 with some terrific stuff today. Tell you more about what's on the show in a few minutes' time. But we're going to kick off with three fantastic songs. Adele, West End and Sybil. And first up, Something Supreme.

Yeah, good afternoon. My name's Mike. I'm here till four with some terrific stuff for you today. I hope you're going to enjoy the music. In fact, I'm fully confident you'll enjoy the tunes that we're going to play this afternoon. Many thanks to Steve Brooks for another wonderful edition of Brooksy at Breakfast. He won't be back next week. He's got a couple of weeks off. So he had an extra spring in his step today. A bit D-mob happy, I'd say. He's looking forward to his break. He'll come back bronzed, suntanned and glorious in a couple of weeks' time. In the meantime, back to today's show. Here comes Teddy Swims as we keep the music flowing at Gorgeous. Good afternoon.

0: Olive, You're Not Alone on Gorgeous Radio. Good afternoon. What's on the show today, Mike? Well, it's like this, you see. We've got Sunday sporting prospects. We'll have a look at those in a few minutes' time. I've got a great big calendar. We'll see what we're celebrating, marking or commemorating. And we do have some good ones today, actually. We'll have a look at what happened on this day in years gone by as we look at the news from years gone by, as we jump into our time machine, dial back the decades and see where we end up. And in the final hour of the show, a very difficult Sunday music challenge. Looking forward to seeing how you'll get on with that one. If you're a brain box, it'll be a breeze. If you're not, well, you might need a little bit of extra help. Am I going to give it to you? Not a chance.
1: We are gorgeous.
2: Gorgeous.
3: Animals can't speak to drivers, but if they could, they would be asking us, telling us by the sounds of it, to put our litter and fruit waste in the bin. Because roadside litter kills an estimated 3 million animals every year. No wonder they sound miffed. So let's lend them a paw. Let's take our rubbish with us and bin it properly. National Highways. And what's that? They said thanks very much.
4: Drugs stay in your system longer than you think. So you could fail a police drug test days later.
5: Drug test positive.
4: Be banned from driving for a minimum of 12 months.
5: Come with me, please, sir.
4: And have a criminal record for years.
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4: Which could cost you your job.
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4: Is risking your future really a road you want to go down? When you let drugs drive, you lose control of your life. 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
2: gorgeous.

the Goo Goo Dolls and Iris on Gorgeous Radio. Good afternoon. Welcome along. Plenty of sporting action going on today. In the Championship, Wolves are already in action. They're taking on Sheffield United in an away fixture. That one got underway at 12, so they're sort of 10 minutes away from the end of the first half. Two Premier League games today. Coventry City against Brighton at 2. And then there's the Manchester Derby. United versus City at 4:30 at Old Trafford. In cricket, well, the test was won yesterday, so day 5 isn't required. There are some Metrobank One Day Cup matches for the ladies. The Spanish Grand Prix at the Madering is underway at 2 o'clock this afternoon. In tennis, there's the US Open final. It's Alexander Zverev versus Ben Shelton at 7 o'clock tonight. In snooker, the English Open ends today. In golf, so does the Irish Open. And the Solheim Cup, they all come to a conclusion this afternoon. You're up to date. It's Gorgeous Radio.

0: Shoulda, woulda, coulda, Beverly Knight on Gorgeous Radio. Now, did you see the Proms last night? I stayed up to watch the last night of the Proms, which is always good. It's very patriotic, and there's a good sing-along bit towards the end, isn't it, where you can sing along or whistle along with all the famous tunes, Pomp and Circumstance and Jerusalem and all of that. But they also did a Dolly Parton tribute. There was a kind of a trio of songs all melded together, performed by Ward Thomas and Sheridan Smith. And the best of the lot, in my view, was Beverly Knight's edition of I Will Always Love You. Now, the famous version other than Dolly Parton's is, of course, by Whitney Houston, which is a real powerful. She really performs that song. And Dolly Parton's is softer and more gentle. And Beverly Knight pitched it halfway between, and I thought it was absolutely wonderful. She was terrific last night on Last Night at the Prom.
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Austin and Dasha on Gorgeous Radio. Good afternoon. Welcome along. Almost lunchtime. 3 minutes to one. I shall wolf down my lunch while the 1 o'clock headlines are on. Why do I do that? Well, 1 o'clock is lunchtime. That's what my grandma used to say. What time is lunch, Grandma? 1 o'clock sharp, Michael. So that's when lunchtime is. So on the way, the headlines at one and lunchtime, and the Spice Girls will take us in that direction.

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3: Police in Portsmouth have charged a 76-year-old man with concealing his identity at an anti-immigration protest after warning they'd use special powers to arrest demonstrators wearing face coverings. Anti-migrant and anti-racism protesters faced off in the city centre yesterday. A 33-year-old man's also been charged with willful obstruction of a highway and attempted criminal damage, and a teenager who was arrested has been released on bail. Concerns are growing about the risks of rapidly developing AI tech. Liz Whittaker has more.
4: It's in response to an essay titled "We Must Pace the Frontier" by Dario Amodei, who says he's concerned that since this summer, AI has been advancing drastically faster. Given the rate of development, he's worried that within 6 to 12 months, it could be capable of leading a swarm that could take over the entire internet. Musk simply said, "Dario is right," on X.
3: And Prime Minister Andy Burnham is taking part in the Great North Run to raise money for a homelessness charity. That's the latest from Radio News Hub. I'm Johnny Holmes.
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3: A cloudy and wet start in the south with heavy rain at times is turning drier as we move through the day. The north sees sunny spells, though it stays fresh. Highs of 22 degrees.
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6: Just after one, lunchtime. I've just wolfed down my lunch. Three-course meal, roast beef, Yorkshire pudding, all the trimmings, followed by knickerbocker glory and a cheese board. No, that's not true. Of course, I only had a sausage roll.

Ain't Got Far To Go, that's Jess Glynn on Gorgeous Radio. Well, we've got a long way to go, till four, and if you're up for it, beyond, because Russ Dyer's got a terrific show for you tonight between four and seven. Back to this show, though, we'll keep the music flowing now, and in a few minutes' time, after the next three songs, we'll open up the calendar, see what we're celebrating, marking or commemorating today. But first, Sam Fender and Olivia Dean. This is Rain Me In, playing now at Gorgeous.

0: Sweets for my sweet CJ Lewis on a glorious, gorgeous radio on September the 13th. What are we celebrating, marking or commemorating today? Well, it's my mate Mark's birthday. Happy birthday, Mark. He won't be listening. He'll be celebrating somewhere. It's Scooby-Doo Day today. So if you're, you know, knee-deep in a big Scooby snack, then well done to you. That's the way to celebrate. It's Hug Your Boss Day. Oh, really? On a Sunday? Why would you do it on a Sunday? What else we got today? Positive Thinking Day. Supernatural Day, and it's also a Defy Superstition Day, so you can walk under those ladders today. It's International Chocolate Day today, which I will be celebrating later, and it's Roald Dahl Day as well. The famous children's author. I might reflect on that in a few minutes' time.
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Montel Jordan, This Is How We Do It on Gorgeous Radio. Good afternoon. I mentioned a few minutes ago that it's Roald Dahl Day today, 13th of September. Happy Roald Dahl Day to you. Did you have his books when you were a kid? Maybe you still are, maybe you still do. I had a box set of five of them. Charlie and the Chocolate Factory, Charlie and the Great Glass Elevator, which was the sequel to that, with the Vimicious Canids. I don't know if you remember them. James and the Giant Peach. There was another one I can't remember the name of, but my favourite was a fantastic Mr. Fox. And Mr. Fox used to break into the property of three farmers and steal the chickens and steal the cider and would have a good giggle about it. And there they were, the three farmers, Boggis, Bunce and Bean, who were waiting to shoot the foxes. And of course, they were tunnelling underneath and doing all kinds of clever things to steal from them without the farmers being aware. Now, the book wasn't written in rhyme, but there was a rhyme within it, which I remember to this day. It went along the following lines. Boggis, Bunce and Bean, one short, one fat, one lean. Those terrible crooks, so different in looks, were nonetheless equally mean. How can I remember that after all of these years? It's crazy, isn't it? If I could just hear out. If I could just reboot and reformat my internal hard drive, perhaps I could make room for something else to remember. Something a bit more important, perhaps.

0: Darius and Colourblind on Gorgeous Radio. Good afternoon. Before Darius, it was Irene Cara. And before Irene Cara, I was waxing lyrical about the things that we remember from way back that have no meaning to us anymore, no purpose, no use. And wouldn't it be good to have a bit of a clear out, a bit of a reboot? What is it in your life that you think, oh, I remember that, but it's serving me no purpose? Wouldn't it be better to be able to remember something that was important, like what we were supposed to get on the way home from the studio, so that you don't get told off by your wife? Yeah, that would be really useful. Anyway, on the way, a terrific song by Boyz II Men.
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Now, coming up tomorrow night, we're excited about this. This is good. It's Gorgeous Chilled. We'll do it every night between 10 and 12 from Sunday through Thursday. But we start tomorrow night, Monday, the 14th of September. And what it is the most laid-back, relaxing tracks to end your day. Gorgeous Chilled. I've even volunteered to do the voiceovers for it. Gorgeous Chilled. The boss has said no. But there we go. Anyway, Gorgeous Chilled starts tomorrow night right here at Gorgeous, 10 p.m. sharp.

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3: Two men have been charged following an anti-immigration protest in Portsmouth, while a teenage boy has been released on bail. 76-year-old Timothy Miller is accused of concealing his identity after police used special powers to restrict face coverings. David McNally, who's 33, faces charges of willful obstruction of a highway and attempted criminal damage. It comes after anti-migrant and anti-racism protesters faced off in the city centre on Saturday. AI bosses are worried about the rapid development of the industry. Liz Whittaker has more.
4: The boss of AI company Anthropic says the artificial intelligence industry should slow down its fast-moving development to give safety measures time to catch up. Dario Amade is warning the tech could be capable within 6 to 12 months of leading a swarm that could take over the entire internet.
3: Reform UK says two crypto billionaires who donated a combined £72 million to the party want nothing in return. The donations are the largest in British political history. And Elena Rybakina claimed her first US Open title at Flushing Meadows by defeating Aryna Sabalenka. That's the latest from Radio News Hub. I'm Johnny Holmes.
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3: A cloudy and wet start in the south with heavy rain at times is turning drier as we move through the day. The north sees sunny spells, though it stays fresh. Highs of 22 degrees.
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8: Greetings, salutations, and a very good afternoon to you. Or perhaps I should say, buenas tardes. Why would I say that in Spanish? Well, we've got Enrique Iglesias on the way next with Hero. And then I'm going to play Alex Party and Tom Grennan. Keep it gorgeous.
1: Gorgeous.
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Simon Grennan, Lionheart on Gorgeous Radio. Hello, welcome along. Mike here on the radio through till 4. And then the wonderful Russ Dyer with Russ on a Sunday. He's here between 4 and 7 tonight. The perfect rounding up, or rounding off, I suppose, of your weekend. Right now, we're going to keep the music flowing. And in a few minutes' time, we'll consider jumping into our time machine. We'll do that for you in about 20 minutes' time. We'll jump into our time machine, roll back the years, dial back the decades, and see what we shall see. We'll recount some things that happened over the years. And there will be a quiz question in there, too. Here comes Ed Sheeran. Meantime, eyes closed.

0: Coolio featuring LV and Gangster's Paradise on Gorgeous Radio. Now then, if you like bass music, get this one in the diary, particularly if you're in the West Midlands area. The Apollo in Wolverhampton has an event called the Day Session Bass Edition, taking place on the 17th of October from 3 in the afternoon until 9 at night. An afternoon packed with big bass, big tunes, big energy, right in the heart of Wolverhampton. Tickets starting from just £5, and you can get those from the Apollo Wolverhampton website. That's Saturday the 17th of October at the Apollo in Wolverhampton, where there's always so much happening. And there's an ABBA tribute coming soon as well.
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to me. Boyzone, no matter what happens to me, I'll be all right. Even though I am battling with some of the tech today, I don't know quite why. Pressing all the right buttons, things seem to be happening, but not quite in the way I expect. There we go. Let's jump into my pretend time machine now and see where we end up. It's a good thing it's not a real one, because I probably wouldn't be able to control that properly either. On this day, let's have a look at some things that happened on this day in the years gone by. There will be a quiz question as well. So on this day in 2001, Ian Duncan Smith, do you remember him? He became leader of the Tory Party. That was 25 years ago. How many leaders have they had since then? That's not the quiz question I've got, because I don't know the answer to that. I just know it'll be a lot. On this day in 1940, Buckingham Palace was hit by a bomb during the Blitz in World War II. And on this day in 1916, it was the birth of the author of Roald Dahl, which is why today is Roald Dahl Day. I mentioned that a little bit earlier on in the show, if you were listening then. Where was he born, and what nationality were his parents? And those two nations aren't the same. Have a little think. Have a wild guess. I'll tell you after the next song or two.

0: Love Generation, Bob Sinclair on Gorgeous Radio. Good afternoon. Welcome along. It's Mike here on the radio through till 4 o'clock this afternoon. Before Bob Sinclair, it was Tears for Fears. And before that, I had a question for you about something that happened on this day in 1916. It was the birth of Roald Dahl. And the question was this. Where was he born? What nation was he born in? And what were the nationality of his parents? Two different countries involved. He was born in Cardiff in Wales. So 10 points for that. And his parents were Norwegian. Have another 10 points for that.
1: We are gorgeous.
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Get to Gorgeous Nightclub, School Street, Wolverhampton. 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Keep

Samantha Mumba, got to tell you, on Gorgeous Radio. Good afternoon. Welcome along. I've got something to tell you, but I won't tell you till about 3:10. It's the clue on today's Sunday Music Challenge. A clue to solve, a hit to identify. And if you do it today, you will be a brain box indeed, because I've made it very, very difficult. I don't know why I'm making it difficult on a Sunday. It's just the way things have worked out. So see if you can solve it. You'll hear the clue for the first time at about 3:10. In the meantime, let's keep the music flowing. Headlines at 3 on the way, but first this from Eternal. I want to be the only one.

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3: Police in Portsmouth have charged a 76-year-old man with concealing his identity at an anti-immigration protest after warning they'd use special powers to arrest demonstrators wearing face coverings. Anti-migrant and anti-racism protesters faced off in the city centre yesterday. A 33-year-old man's also been charged with willful obstruction of a highway and attempted criminal damage, and a teenager who was arrested has been released on bail. Concerns are growing about the risks of rapidly developing AI tech. Liz Whittaker has more.
4: It's in response to an essay titled "We Must Pace the Frontier" by Dario Amade, who says he's concerned that since this summer, AI has been advancing drastically faster. Given the rate of developments, he's worried that within 6 to 12 months, it could be capable of leading a swarm that could take over the entire internet. Musk simply said, "Dario is right" on X.
3: And Prime Minister Andy Burnham is taking part in the Great North Run to raise money for a homelessness charity. That's the latest from Radio News Hub. I'm Johnny Holmes.
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3: A cloudy and wet start in the south with heavy rain at times is turning drier as we move through the day. The north sees sunny spells, though it stays fresh. Highs of 22 degrees.
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7: Well, hello there. Welcome along. My name's Mike. I'm here till four with some wonderful songs for you, but also the Sunday Music Challenge. A clue to solve, a hit to identify. Can you work it out before I play it? Clue coming soon.
1: We are
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back up. Maroon 5 and Memories on Gorgeous Radio. Right then, time for the Sunday Music Challenge. A clue for you to solve, a hit for you to identify. Can you work it out before I play the song in about 20 minutes' time? It's difficult today, I think. You might surprise me, you might surprise yourself by getting it in no time flat, but there we go. Let's find out. An instruction to make sure the things you stand on do not stay still, whether you are young or old. It's ridiculous. You'll never get it, but you might. You might be cleverer than me. And it's quite likely that you are. An instruction to make sure the things you stand on do not stay still, whether you are young or old. Have a little think about that. You've got plenty of time. You might need a piece of paper and a pen on this one. If so, go grab one quick. I'll recap the clue after the next three songs, and then you'll get another 10 minutes after.

0: Shania Twain, that don't impress me much on Gorgeous Radio. Good afternoon. Let's recap the clue then on the Sunday Music Challenge. A clue to solve, a hit to identify. So you're going to need a song title and an artist or group from this clue. An instruction to make sure the things you stand on do not stay still, whether you are young or old. An instruction to make sure the things you stand on do not stay still, whether you are young or old. Good luck. There is enough in there to get an artist or group and a song title. I'll give you 10 more minutes and I'll play the song in full.
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3: Animals can't speak to drivers, but if they could, they would be asking us, telling us by the sounds of it, to put our litter and fruit waste in the bin. Because roadside litter kills an estimated 3 million animals every year. No wonder they sound miffed. So let's lend them a paw. Let's take our rubbish with us and bin it properly. National Highways. And what's that? They said thanks very much.

I've been thinking about you. That's London Beat on Gorgeous Radio. Good afternoon. Let's do the answer then to the Sunday Music Challenge. If you've been struggling today, it was difficult, wasn't it? Please contain your disappointment and don't throw your radio out the window just yet. Russ Dyer's on later and he's got a brilliant programme. You wouldn't want to miss it. Anyway, here's the answer. First of all, let's recap the clue. An instruction to make sure the things you stand on do not stay still, whether you are young or old. Let's break it down to you. An instruction, that's telling you to do something. Make sure the things you stand on, the things you stand on are your feet. You could have said the floor, that would have been wrong. Make sure they don't stay still, so they've got to move. So the instruction is, move your feet, whether you're young or old, junior, senior. Oh, it makes sense now, doesn't it? Sorry, a bit difficult today. Well done indeed if you got it right. Loads and loads of points to you.

0: Tina Turner, We Don't Need Another Hero on Gorgeous Radio. And before that, the song behind the clue on the Sunday Music Challenge this week. Junior, Senior and Move Your Feet, given by the clue. An instruction to make sure the things you stand on do not stay still, whether you are young or old. Bit difficult today. I will do another one for you next Sunday. We'll also do the Afternoon Music Challenge. The bog standard version is exactly the same, really, but with a slightly different name. It's not the Sunday Music Challenge in the week. That would make no sense. There's no sense in your shows anyway, Mike. Good point, well made. Right, we'll do some more anyway through the course of the week and next Sunday. You know what I'm talking about.
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Sabrina Carpenter, Busy Woman on Gorgeous Radio. Well, that's more or less it from me. I'm out of here. Ross Dyer's Waiting in the Wings. Got a terrific show for you today. I can guarantee you that, with some great music and more besides. Ross on a Sunday after the headlines at 4 at Gorgeous. As for me, I'll see you tomorrow afternoon at 1. Ta-da!

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3: Two men have been charged following an anti-immigration protest in Portsmouth, while a teenage boy has been released on bail. 76-year-old Timothy Miller is accused of concealing his identity after police used special powers to restrict face coverings. US President Donald Trump has doubled down on his backing for Irish unification, saying he loved the reaction to his comments. His remarks have drawn criticism from conservatives and unionist politicians in Northern Ireland. Concerns are growing about the risks of rapidly developing AI technology. Liz Whittaker has more.
4: AI bosses are in agreement. Elon Musk and Sam Altman have backed a call from the leader of Anthropic for the artificial intelligence industry to slow down to give safety measures time to catch up. Given the rate of development, he's worried that within 6 to 12 months, it could be capable of leading a swarm that could take over the entire internet. Musk simply said, "Dario is right," on X.
3: And it's the Manchester Derby today as the red and the blue sides go head-to-head at Old Trafford. That's the latest from Radio News Hub. I'm Ben Monte.
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3: Staying cloudy and mild in the south later on with a few spots of light rain possible. A fresher feel in the north with clear spells, lows of 12 degrees Celsius.
0: Russ Dyer.
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0: Gorgeous.
6: We are indeed gorgeous. A very good afternoon to you. How are we doing? I hope you're having a great weekend. Well, forget the ironing, forget the washing, and forget Monday. It is Sunday. We're just after 4 o'clock, and it's time for us here at Gorgeous Radio. We've got some great hits coming up in the next 3 hours here at Gorgeous.

0: Beautiful voice for a beautiful Sunday. That was Celine Dion, Because You Love Me. You're listening to Russ here at Gorgeous. I hope you're having a great Sunday afternoon. We've got some great music still to come. And of course, my fun facts. You know I like my fun facts, and here's one for you. Today is the 13th of September of 2026, and of course it is Sunday. It falls on a Sunday the first time since 2020, and it won't happen again until 2037.
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Finally, from CC Peniston, I bet that has got you moving this afternoon. 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

0: begging from Madcon for your Sunday afternoons from Gorgeous Radio. Now then, it is Sunday, should we have a couple of shout-outs, shall we? Let's. Let's go to Wolverhampton, to Sarah there. She said, hi Russ, listening in while cooking the Sunday roast. She's having a chicken dinner, but she said she's got the mother-in-law over. But she's put in the text, mother-in-law, in capitals. I presume she doesn't get on with her mother-in-law. Let's go to Sutton Coldfield. Let's go to Karen there. She said she stopped doing the housework and she's got her feet up having a glass of wine. Why not? It is Sunday, you do deserve it. The cleaning can wait till next week, can't it? Plenty more coming up here on Russ here at Gorgeous Radio. Some great music and of course your shout outs here from Gorgeous Radio.
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You're listening to Russ here at Gorgeous Radio. The first hour is upon us. We'll be going to the news and, of course, that important weather for the week ahead. But before we do, I want to say hello to Janet there in Wolverhampton. She says, good afternoon, Russ. I've been out in the garden picking tomatoes, runner beans. Nothing beats better than something you've grown yourself. I totally agree there. If you're with me, last year I grew my own cucumbers. This year I thought it was a bit of a disaster last year. I did grow a few tomatoes, but not many. I'll be back in hour two for more Russ here at Gorgeous Radio.

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3: US President Donald Trump has doubled down on his backing for Irish unification, saying he loved the reaction to his comments.
4: And it just seems to me that you have Northern Ireland and you have Ireland, and it would seem to me that one of the naturals of all time is put them together.
5: Do you think it's time? By the way, many people agree.
3: His remarks have drawn criticism from Conservatives and Unionist politicians in Northern Ireland. Police in Portsmouth have charged a 76-year-old man with concealing his identity at an anti-immigration protest. That's after warning they'd use special powers to arrest demonstrators wearing face coverings. It's after anti-migrant and anti-racist and protesters faced off in the city centre yesterday. Angela Rayner has suggested that ministers could still bring in a cap on political donations in the wake of Reform UK's £72 million gifts from two crypto billionaires. And Kimi Antonelli has strengthened his bid to become Formula One's youngest world champion after winning the Spanish Grand Prix. From Radio News Hub, I'm Ben Monse.
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3: Staying cloudy and mild in the south later on with a few spots of light rain possible. A fresher feel in the north with clear spells, lows of 12 degrees Celsius.
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0: Lisa Loeb there with Stay for your Sunday afternoons from Gorgeous Radio. It is that time of the week where we give you your lovely birthday shout-outs. We certainly do. Let's say hello and happy birthday to Linda there in Redditch, who's been sport rotten today. Happy birthday from everyone here at Gorgeous Radio. Also to Keith there in Tipton, who's celebrating his birthday today. Couple of anniversaries today as well. Big congratulations to John and Sarah, who are celebrating 10 years together. It's the next 10 years. And celebrating 25 years is Mike and Julie there from Wolverhampton. Many, many congratulations to each and every one of you.
1: This is Gorgeous.
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5: You're both on the same road. 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So use your mirrors, check before you manoeuvre, and be aware of motorbikes. 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National Highways.

I Want It That Way from Backstreet Boys for your Sunday afternoons from Gorgeous Radio. Now then, where should we go now? We are going up to Scotland. We are indeed. And this is a message from Dave, who wanted a shout out for the Foyers Community Store and Cafe. They are holding their first public pizza night on Friday the 18th of September, this coming Friday. It says, come along, enjoy a freshly made pizza and a great night with the local community. You can't beat local community, so get involved. If you are up there in Scotland on your holidays, pop along to the Foyers Community Store and Cafe, where they're making homemade pizzas. And I love homemade pizzas. Now then, if you do want to send one to the studio, you know where I am. So that is Friday the 18th of September, up there in Foyers Community Store and Cafe. Homemade pizzas. This is Bon Jovi for your Sunday afternoon. Living on a prayer. All you need now is a pizza.

0: dancing in the moonlight, and I bet there'll be plenty of you will be dancing in the moonlight with the moon out and the nights drawing in. You might be on that patio tonight having a bit of a boogie. Why not? It is Sunday and it is moonlight. If the moon's out, why not have a dance? On that note, if you've got anything you'd like to share here at Gorgeous Radio, whether it be a birthday, anniversary, an event, then get in touch. 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

0: that never stops. 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
1: Animals can't speak to drivers, but if they could, they would be asking us, telling us by the sounds of it, to put our litter and fruit waste in the bin. Because roadside litter kills an estimated 3 million animals every year. No wonder they sound miffed. So let's lend them a paw. Let's take our rubbish with us and bin it properly. National Highways. And what's that? They said thanks very much.

One of our own from Westlife for your Sunday afternoon. We'll be going to the news at the top of the hour and, of course, that weather. I'll be back in hour three for more Ross here at Gorgeous Radio. Some great music coming up in hour three. And, of course, your Sunday shout-outs as well. That's still to come. Taking us there is Stardust with Music Sounds Better With You. I'll be back in hour three for more Russ here at Gorgeous Radio.

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2: Donald Trump is continuing his visit to Ireland amid a diplomatic row over his comments on Irish unity. The US president repeated his backing for a united Ireland at his golf course in County Clare.
3: Made the comment just... I made what I considered to be a fairly routine
4: comment. Made a lot of headlines,
3: I've had so much support on that.
2: The remarks have angered conservatives in Britain and Northern Ireland's unionist parties. AI bosses are worried about the rapid development of the industry. Liz Whittaker has more.
5: The boss of AI company Anthropic says the artificial intelligence industry should slow down its fast-moving development to give safety measures time to catch up. Dario Amade is warning the tech could be capable within 6 to 12 months of leading a swarm that could take over the entire internet.
2: Two men have been charged following an anti-immigration protest in Portsmouth yesterday. Meanwhile, a teenage boy has been released on bail. And Prime Minister Andy Burnham has taken part in the Great North Run to raise money for a homeless charity. That's the latest from Radio News Hub. I'm Ben Monse.
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2: It'll be cloudy and mild across the south tonight with a few patches of light rain possible. In the north, it'll be feeling fresher with clear spells. Lows of 12 degrees Celsius.
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7: We are indeed gorgeous. A very good evening to you. Welcome to hour three of Russ here at Gorgeous Radio. If you have missed the first 2 hours, where have you been? We've got plenty more great music coming up in this hour. And we're going to open with a classic tune from Britney Spears, Stronger.

Well, a very good evening to you. We're into hour three of Russ here at Gorgeous Radio, and time does fly when you're having fun. And if you've been enjoying your Sunday afternoon with me, thank you for choosing Gorgeous Radio. We've got plenty more great music coming up in this hour. So whether you're relaxing this evening, or whether you're cooking that Sunday roast, putting those dishes away, or just putting your feet up because it is the day of rest, then thank you again for choosing Gorgeous. You're in the right place. Turn the volume up. We've got some great music coming, just like this track from Shaboozy, the A Bar Song.

0: Janet Jackson, Whoops Now, for your Sunday evenings from Gorgeous Radio. Now, I want to give a shout out to each and every one of you who've taken part in the Great North Run. More than 63,000 people have entered the run, including the Prime Minister, Andy Burnham. It's the 45th time the half marathon has taken place. Runners start in Newcastle before running over the Tyne Bridge and finishing in South Shields. So big congratulations to each and every one of you.
1: We are
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Sitting Down Here from Lena Marlin for your Sunday evening from Gorgeous Radio. Now, I've got something rather exciting to tell you, especially if you're an ABBA fan. If you love ABBA, you might want to listen up, because there's a brand new All Stars, the musical of ABBA UK tour coming your way. The lineup is sounding fantastic, I have to say. Joining Una Ely and Samantha Mumba will be none other than Duncan James and Anthony Costa from Blue. Yes, Duncan and Anthony, two of the voices behind some of the Blue's biggest hits, are swapping their usual band duties for a little bit of ABBA magic. Think huge ABBA song, massive harmonies, plenty of nostalgia, and suspect quite a lot of dancing in the audience. And let's be honest, with any ABBA song, you always whack the volume up, don't you? And you always have a bit of a sing-along and usually end up dancing. So if you're a dancing queen, a Mamma Mia, Waterloo, The Winner Takes It all those kind of songs are up your street, then this is the show for you. All Stars, the musical of ABBA, like I say, come your way. And I'll keep you posted here on Russ here at Gorgeous. This is Dancing Queen to get you in the mood.

0: Breezy from Niles Bartley for your Sunday evenings from Gorgeous Radio. Now then, if you were with me last week, you would have heard me talking about the US Open tennis competition, and one of my favourites, Carlos, did get knocked out earlier in the week. However, I want to say a big congratulations to Britain's Alfie Hewitt, who has done it again at the US Open. Alfie has beaten Japan top seed Takito Oda to claim his fifth US Open men's wheelchair singles title. It was an incredible game. If you haven't seen it, it's well worth getting it on catch up. But big congratulations to Alfie and everyone part of the British team there.
1: This is Gorgeous. 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

Certainly, if he wanted to, he would. That is Perry there. Can you believe it? Time has beaten us yet again here on Russ on a Sunday. 3 hours have absolutely flown by. I want to say a big, big thank you to each and every one of you who have spent part of your Sunday with me this afternoon here on Gorgeous Radio. Thank you for your messages. Sorry if I didn't read them. I had quite a few again this week. Whether you've been listening at home, in the garden, in the car, cooking that Sunday roast, or hiding from the housework, I really do appreciate you choosing Gorgeous Radio. As I always say, look after yourselves, but most of all, look after your loved ones. I'll be back next week at 4, and we will do it all again. We certainly will. Have a great week, whatever you're up to. Don't forget to take that raincoat with you. I'm going to leave you with this track, Looking for Love. A very good evening to you.

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3: US President Donald Trump has doubled down on his backing for Irish unification, saying he loved the reaction to his comments. His remarks have drawn criticism from Conservatives and Unionist politicians in Northern Ireland, while Sinn Féin leader Mary Lou MacDonald has called the comments timely. Two men have been charged following an anti-immigration protest in Portsmouth, while a teenage boy has been released on bail. 76-year-old Timothy Miller is accused of concealing his identity after police used special powers to restrict face coverings. Concerns are growing about the risks of rapidly developing AI technology. Liz Whittaker has more.
4: AI bosses are in agreement. Elon Musk and Sam Altman have backed a call from the leader of Anthropic for the artificial intelligence industry to slow down to give safety measures time to catch up. Given the rate of development, he's worried that within 6 to 12 months it could be capable of leading a swarm that could take over the entire internet.
3: And Kimi Antonelli has strengthened his bid to become Formula One's youngest world champion after winning the Spanish Grand Prix. That's the latest from Radio News Hub. I'm Ben Monson.
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3: It'll be cloudy and mild across the south tonight with a few patches of light rain possible. In the north, it'll be feeling fresher with clear spells. Lows of 12 degrees Celsius.

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3: Donald Trump is continuing his visit to Ireland amid a diplomatic row over his comments on Irish unity. The US president repeated his backing for a united Ireland at his golf course in County Clare.
4: I made the comment just... I made what I consider to be a fairly routine comment. I've had so much support on that.
3: The remarks have angered conservatives in Britain and Northern Ireland's unionist parties, while Sinn Féin leader Mary Lou MacDonald has called the comments timely. The boss of AI firm Anthropic is warning the technology could pose serious risks within months as the king prepares to meet industry leaders. Dario Amodei says AI could potentially lead a swarm capable of taking over the internet within 6 to 12 months. Angela Rayner has suggested that ministers could still bring in a cap on political donations in the wake of Reform UK's £72 million gifts from two crypto billionaires. And Prime Minister Andy Burnham has taken part in the Great North Run to raise money for a homelessness charity. From Radio News Hub, I'm Ben Monte.
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3: It'll be cloudy and mild across the south tonight with a few patches of light rain possible. In the north, it'll be feeling fresher with clear spells. Lows of 12 degrees Celsius.

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1: Animals can't speak to drivers, but if they could, they would be asking us, telling us by the sounds of it, to put our litter and fruit waste in the bin. Because roadside litter kills an estimated 3 million animals every year. No wonder they sound miffed. So let's lend them a paw. Let's take our rubbish with us and bin it properly. National Highways. And what's that? They said thanks very much.

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3: US President Donald Trump has doubled down on his backing for Irish unification, saying he loved the reaction to his comments.
4: And it just seems to me that you have Northern Ireland and you have Ireland, and it would seem to me that one of the naturals of all time is put them together. So
5: Do you think it's time?
4: By the way, many people agree.
3: His remarks have drawn criticism from Conservatives and Unionist politicians in Northern Ireland, while Sinn Féin leader Mary Lou MacDonald has called the comments timely. Artificial intelligence safety is under growing scrutiny, with Anthropic calling for development to slow down and the King set to hold talks with tech chiefs. Anthropic boss Dario Amodei says AI could become capable of taking over the internet within a year. A Russian drone strike on a railway station in western Ukraine may have targeted a train carrying former British Prime Minister Boris Johnson. No casualties have been reported. And drinking a very hot tea or coffee could increase the risk of developing esophageal cancer. From Radio News Hub, I'm Ben Monse.
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3: It'll be cloudy and mild across the south tonight with a few patches of light rain possible. In the north, it'll be feeling fresher with clear spells. Lows of 12 degrees Celsius.

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4: Ukraine's railway operator says a Russian drone attack near the Polish border may have been aimed at a train carrying Boris Johnson and other European security figures. No injuries were reported. The US President Donald Trump says America should keep pushing ahead with artificial intelligence, despite growing safety concerns from tech leaders.
5: We shouldn't be bringing it up, and they're bringing up things that won't happen. But whoever wins with AI wins, you know, it's an expression that I came up with, and it's true.
4: It comes after AI bosses agreed that the technology is advancing too fast and needs to slow down. A commercial ship has been struck in the Strait of Hormuz, killing one crew member and injuring four others, according to Iranian state media. The attack comes as Iran prepares to meet regional governments over the future of shipping through the strait. And Prime Minister Andy Burnham has taken part in the Great North Run to raise money for a homelessness charity. Mr. Burnham, wearing a number 10 bib, was running in the half marathon to raise money for changing lives. That's the latest from Radio News Hub. I'm Ben Monze.
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4: A dry start in the north on Monday before heavy rain moves into Northern Ireland and Scotland. Warm and humid in the south with cloudy skies, although some brighter spells are possible. Lows of 12 degrees.
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animals can't speak to drivers. But if they could, they would be asking us, telling us by the sounds of it, to put our litter and fruit waste in the bin. Because roadside litter kills an estimated 3 million animals every year. No wonder they sound miffed. So let's lend them a paw. 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National Highways. And what's that? 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

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We're open Fridays from 1 a.m. and Saturdays from midnight, right in the heart of the city. So what are you waiting for? 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
3: A Russian drone strike on a railway station in western Ukraine may have targeted a train carrying former British Prime Minister Boris Johnson. No casualties have been reported. Donald Trump has rejected calls for the US to slow down the development of artificial intelligence, warning America could lose its lead over China.
4: Look, we're leading China in AI. We're the most sophisticated country in the world. And frankly, I want to keep it that way, because whoever wins AI wins.
3: It follows Anthropic boss Dario Amodei warning that AI has been advancing drastically faster and that within 6 to 12 months it could be capable of leading a swarm that could take over the entire internet. Angela Rayner has suggested that ministers could still bring in a cap on political donations in the wake of Reform UK's £72 million gifts from two crypto billionaires. And if you're struggling to get your 10,000 steps a day, researchers from the British Heart Foundation say walking at a brisk pace might be enough. In fact, 5,000 at a pace of 80 steps per minute could be just as beneficial. From Radio News Hub, I'm Ben Monse.
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3: A dry start in the north on Monday before heavy rain moves into Northern Ireland and Scotland. Warm and humid in the south with cloudy skies, although some brighter spells are possible. Lows of 12 degrees.
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0: You're both on the same road. 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Just a different number of wheels. Motorbikes aren't in your way. 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National Highways.
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4: Ukraine's railway operator says a Russian drone attack near the Polish border may have been aimed at a train carrying Boris Johnson and other European security figures. No injuries were reported. The US President Donald Trump says America should keep pushing ahead with artificial intelligence despite growing safety concerns from tech leaders.
5: We shouldn't be bringing it up, and they're bringing up things that won't happen. But whoever wins with AI wins, you know, it's an expression that I came up with and it's true.
4: It comes after AI bosses agreed that the technology is advancing too fast and needs to slow down. The MP for Keighley has described another major fire at the town's historic Dalton Mills as deeply infuriating, saying the situation cannot continue. It's the fifth major fire at the site in 5 years. And Prime Minister Andy Burnham has taken part in the Great North Run. Mr. Burnham, wearing a number 10 bib, was running in the half marathon to raise money for Changing Lives, which he visited last month to launch a national drive to end rough sleeping. That's the latest from Radio News Hub. I'm Ben Monsey.
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4: A dry start in the north on Monday before heavy rain moves into Northern Ireland and Scotland. Warm and humid in the south with cloudy skies, although some brighter spells are possible. Lows of 12 degrees.

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3: Animals can't speak to drivers, but if they could, they would be asking us, telling us by the sounds of it, to put our litter and fruit waste in the bin. Because roadside litter kills an estimated 3 million animals every year. No wonder they sound miffed. So let's lend them a paw. Let's take our rubbish with us and bin it properly. National Highways. And what's that? They said thanks very much.

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3: A Russian drone strike on a railway station in western Ukraine may have targeted a train carrying former British Prime Minister Boris Johnson. Ukraine's rail operator says the train left the station early due to the threat of Russian attacks. The drone then struck shortly afterwards. No casualties have been reported. Screening new mothers for PTSD could save the NHS millions. That's according to new research from City St George's at the University of London. They say around 1 in 20 women developed clinical PTSD from childbirth, but only around half are referred to mental health services. A government spokesperson says they're working to make specialist support available to more new mothers. More than 800 hospitality businesses have written to the Prime Minister urging him to set out exactly how he'll introduce a lower rate of VAT for them. Manchester City maintained their perfect start to the Premier League season with a 1-0 win over City rivals United. And in tennis, Alexander Zverev has shattered the hopes of the home fans by beating American Ben Shelton in the final of the US Open. That's the latest from Radio News Hub. I'm John Collins.
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